0: Good afternoon. This is Akashvani and I am Naresh Mago with the Midday News. The headlines. Prime Minister Narendra Modi emphasizes yoga's role in providing pathway from mental to physical wellness. Leads the national observance of 12th International Day of Yoga in Kolkata. Prime Minister Modi commissions 3 indigenously built Indian Navy platforms in Kolkata, says special steps being taken to enhance domestic defense production capacity. NEET UG re-examination underway at over 5,000 centers across the country and 14 centers abroad amid tight security. U.S. Vice President J.D. Vance and Iranian Parliament Speaker M.B. Ghalibaf arrive in Switzerland to hold peace talks as Tehran closes Strait of Hormuz again. IMD forecast extremely heavy rainfall over North Bengal and Sikkim today. And in cricket, India have set a target of 378 runs for Sri Lanka in final match of Tri-Nation A series in Dambulla, where Vaibhav Suryavanshi smashes fastest half century of List A format in just 11 balls. Prime Minister Narendra Modi today emphasized yoga's role in providing pathway from mental wellness to physical wellness. The Prime Minister said this while leading the nation in observing the International Day of Yoga from Kolkata's Red Road. Participating in the Common Yoga Protocol session this morning, Mr. Modi performed yoga alongside thousands of practitioners at the iconic venue.
1: Yoga keval hamare sharirik swasthya par hi focus nahi karta.

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1: Highlighting the International Yoga Day theme for the year, Yoga for Healthy Aging, Mr. Modi said that yoga is not just a physical exercise and is not restricted to any age group, but it is an expression of human spirit.
0: When we speak of yoga for healthy aging, it means that we can work to ensure that age does not reduce human potential. Yoga can help human life to aspire for constant growth. Our target must be to be more flexible at 40 than we were at 20. Our target must be to be more energetic at 50 than we were at 30. Our target must be to be more resistant to lifestyle disease at 70 than we were at 50. This is where yoga can help us.
1: President Draupadi Murmu also performed yoga at the Garrison Ground in Jabalpur, Madhya Pradesh today. A large number of public representatives, officials and citizens were present at the event. Addressing the event, the President said, "Yoga is a celebration of India's great tradition and it has shown humanity the path to a healthy, balanced and meaningful life."
2: अंतर्राष्ट्रीय योग दिवस 2026 का थीम है योगा फॉर हेल्दी एजिंग। ये थीम समाज के वरिष्ठ सदस्यों के स्वस्थ सक्रिय आत्मनिर्भर एवं गरिमापूर्ण जीवन के लिए योग की उपयोगिता को रेखांकित करती है। आज हम जो जीवन शैली अपनाते हैं वही हमारे आने वाले समय के स्वास्थ्य एवं सुख का आधार बनती है।
1: Vice President C.P. Radhakrishnan also performed yoga at the Spituk Stadium in Leh, Ladakh, along with hundreds of participants. He emphasized that yoga is a lifelong investment in one's health, well-being and character.
3: The International Day of Yoga is more than a celebration of physical exercise. It is a recognition of ancient gift from Bharat to the humanity. We are specially proud that the global recognition of yoga, Honorable Prime Minister Sriman Narendra Modi ji has called upon the international community to adopt a day for yoga.
1: Lok Sabha Speaker Om Birla today participated in a collective yoga practice organized in the Parliament House complex in New Delhi. Mr. Birla said that the ancient Indian tradition of yoga is today showing the entire world the path to a healthy, balanced and harmonious life. Defence Minister Rajnath Singh also participated in Yoga Day celebrations at the Eastern Air Command headquarters in Upper Shillong, Meghalaya. He urged everyone to make yoga an integral part of their routine. The International Day of Yoga was also celebrated with devotion and enthusiasm across Maharashtra. Governor Jishnu Dev Verma joined senior officers of the Indian Coast Guard in performing yoga at Lok Bhavan, while Chief Minister Devendra Fadnavis led the event organized at Juhu Beach. Here is more from our Mumbai correspondent.
4: Addressing the gathering, Chief Minister Devendra Fadnavis said that yoga is a panacea for preventing lifestyle-related diseases and that everyone should practice it regularly to stay healthy. Union Minister of Commerce and Industry Piyush Goyal participated in a yoga session in Borivali. Union Minister of State for Youth Affairs and Sports Raksha Kharse performed yoga at an event organized by the Sports Authority of India in Mumbai. Minister of State for Social Justice and Empowerment Ramdas Athavale practiced yoga at Mumbai's Priyadarshini Park. Institutions such as IIT Bombay, the Mumbai Port Authority and the National Thermal Power Corporation's Western Region 1 headquarters in Mumbai also observed the 12th International Day of Yoga. Various programs were organized across Maharashtra to mark the occasion. Ankita Apte, Akashwani News, Mumbai.
1: In Punjab, Border Security Force celebrated the Yoga Day at the Atari Wagha Joint Checkpost JCP in Amritsar, Kartarpur Sahib Corridor in Gurdaspur, JCP Husainiwala at Ferozpur and JCP Sadki on Fazilka border, besides other units and headquarters in the state. BJP National President Nitin Naveen also participated in the yoga session at Lovely Professional University.

0: University near Jalandhar. All states and union territories across the nation joined the Yoga Day celebrations with grand events and yoga sessions. The International Day of Yoga celebrations were seen across the globe today. More than 2,000 yoga enthusiasts from the Indian community and other expatriate groups came together in Doha to celebrate the day, underscoring the growing popularity of the ancient practice in Qatar. The Embassy of India in Muscat also marked the Yoga Day with a special event at its premises, bringing together members of the diplomatic community, the Indian diaspora, Friends of India, and yoga enthusiasts from across Oman. Bangladesh also marked the Yoga Day with a grand celebration in Dhaka, organized by the Indira Gandhi Cultural Center, IGCC, under the High Commission of India in Bangladesh. Hundreds of yoga enthusiasts gathered to participate in the common yoga protocol session led by yoga teachers and students of the IGCC. Earlier, more than 500 participants gathered in Riyadh yesterday to celebrate Yoga Day, highlighting the growing popularity of yoga in Saudi Arabia and its role in promoting health and family and well-being. Prime Minister Narendra Modi today commissioned three indigenously built Indian Navy platforms, INS Dunagiri, INS Sanshodhak and INS Agrey in Kolkata. Designed by the Navy's Warship Design Bureau and built by Garden Reach Shipbuilders and Engineers, the vessels are intended to strengthen combat operations, hydrographic surveying and anti-submarine warfare. Addressing the tri-commissioning ceremony, Prime Minister Modi said that today India is strengthening its entire maritime ecosystem and initiatives like Sagarmala are part of this broader vision.
1: भारत आज अपने पूरे मैरिटाइम इकोसिस्टम को सशक्त बना रहा है इसलिए आज भारत अपने बंदरगाहों का आधुनिकीकरण कर रहा है नई क्षमता तैयार कर रहा है नई कनेक्टिविटी बना रहा है नदी जलमार्गों का विस्तार कर रहा है मल्टी मॉडल लॉजिस्टिक नेटवर्क विकसित कर रहा है सागरमाला जैसे अभियान इसी व्यापक सोच का हिस्सा है
0: Mr. Modi further said that there was a time when India was recognized as one of the world's largest defense importers, but today India's defense production has grown rapidly and our defense exports are also growing at an unprecedented pace. He says special steps are being taken to enhance domestic defense production capacity.
1: 2014 तक देश का कुल डिफेंस प्रोडक्शन 40,000 करोड़ रुपए के आसपास था आज यह बढ़कर लगभग 1,80,000 करोड़ रुपए तक पहुंच गया है और साथियों एक तरफ देश में रक्षा उत्पादन तेजी से बढ़ा है दूसरी तरफ हमारा डिफेंस एक्सपोर्ट अभूतपूर्व गति से बढ़ रहा है
0: Defence Minister Rajnath Singh said that the tri-commissioning of three indigenously built Indian Navy platforms is a defining moment in India's maritime capability development. This is Akashvani giving you the news. For quick news updates round the clock, follow us on our X handle at AIR News Alerts. And for details of stories and more, log on to our website newsonair.gov.in and download News on AIR app. The National Eligibility Cum Entrance Test NEET UG 2026 re-examination is currently underway at over 5,000 centres across 551 cities in India and 14 cities abroad for over 22.79 lakh candidates amid tight security. The examination is being conducted in English and 12 Indian languages. The NTA has said that student-friendly facilities are being provided at centres, including drinking water, ORS, ambulances and shaded waiting areas for parents. Ahead of the examination, the National Testing Agency conducted nationwide mock drill yesterday to verify all systems jammers, CCTV, frisking staff and biometrics. Meanwhile, Union Education Minister Dharmendra Pradhan is assured that all necessary arrangements were already made for the smooth conduct of the exam. President Draupadi Murmu today attended the 36th convocation ceremony of Rani Durgavati University in Jabalpur, Madhya Pradesh. On the occasion, she awarded gold medals to meritorious students from different faculties. Madhya Pradesh Governor and Chancellor Mangubhai Patel, Chief Minister Dr. Mohan Yadav and Higher Education Minister Inder Singh Parmar were also present at the ceremony. Addressing the gathering, the President said that Rani Durgavati, after whom the university is named, was a

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1: This is Akashvani, the news read by Indu Chuku. Prime Minister Narendra Modi today emphasized yoga's role in providing pathway for mental wellness to physical wellness. The Prime Minister said this while leading the nation in observing the International Day of Yoga from Kolkata's Red Road. Participating in a common yoga protocol session in this morning, Mr. Modi performed yoga alongside thousands of practitioners at the iconic venue. Highlighting the International Yoga Day theme for this year, Yoga for Healthy Aging, Mr. Modi said that yoga is not just a physical exercise and is not restricted to any age group, but it is an expression of human spirit. President Draupadi Murmu also performed yoga at the Garrison Ground in Jabalpur, Madhya Pradesh today. A large number of public representatives, officials and citizens were present at the event. Addressing the event, the president said yoga is a celebration of India's great tradition and it has shown humanity the path to a healthy, balanced and meaningful life. Vice President C.P. Radhakrishnan also performed yoga at the Spituk Stadium in Leh, Ladakh, all along with hundreds of participants. He emphasized that yoga is a lifelong investment in one's health, well-being and character. International Day of Yoga celebrations were seen across the globe today. More than 2,000 yoga enthusiasts from Indian community and other expatriate groups came together in Doha to celebrate the day, underscoring the growing popularity of the ancient practice in Qatar. The Embassy of India in Muscat also marked the Yoga Day with a special event at its premises, bringing together members of the diplomatic community. The Indian diaspora, friends of India and yoga enthusiasts from across Oman. Bangladesh also marked the Yoga Day with a grand celebration in Dhaka, organized by the Indira Gandhi Cultural Center under the High Commission of India in Bangladesh. Hundreds of yoga enthusiasts gathered to participate in the common yoga protocol session led by yoga teachers and students of IGCC. Earlier, more than 500 participants gathered in Riyadh yesterday to celebrate the Yoga Day, highlighting the growing popularity of yoga's role in promoting health and well-being. Prime Minister Narendra Modi today commissioned three indigenously built Indian Navy platforms, INS Dunagiri, INS Sansodhak and INS Agre in Kolkata. Designed by the Navy's Warship Design Bureau and built by Garden Dry Commissioning Ceremony, Prime Minister Narendra Modi said that today India is strengthening its entire maritime ecosystem and initiatives like Sagar Mala are part of this broader vision. Mr. Modi further said that there was a time when India was recognized as one of the world's largest defense importers, but today India's defense production has grown rapidly and our defense exports are also growing at an unprecedented pace. National Eligibility Cum Entrance Test, NEET, UG 2026 re-examination is currently underway at over 5,000 centers across 551 cities in India and 14 cities abroad for over 22.79 lakh candidates amid tight security. The examination is being

0: being conducted in English and 12 Indian languages. The NTA has said that student-friendly facilities are being provided at centers including drinking water, ORAs, ambulances and shaded waiting areas for parents. Ahead of the examination, the National Testing Agency, NTA, conducted nationwide mock drill yesterday to verify all systems, jammers, CCTV, frisking staff and biometrics. Meanwhile, Union Education Minister Dharmendra Pradhan has assured that all necessary arrangements were in this news bulletin. Namaskar.
1: Medium wave kilohertz kachilin ni khali thi meter kenin kebli chinis ka langi na sha udlerim akashwani tawang shudumbur langi chamunupti chuche lenga honi langi na dat akashwani tawang teshnupti 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
2: 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That he say away in a Tashiji, da Dongo Mono the Chung. 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He just say Lubu Cambo, no Lubu Cambo Tashi in Sambuina, Lubuchin, Shibur, or a Munoshongame, or the other name. That Lubuchi Tashi Menon Tashi Gajelon. What does she just send me in a seminyoji kajeneboda? 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

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Is it said that? Do you send a German in this March number? Meet he take Binan come down, Mevanya Dadana Shusme, Archandusim Dombal number, Nada Jangar San Diego Jumzen, Sienna, Simjin Nang Shap Pendo Yabur, Mina Shap Pendo Yabur. Me come in a binan sim summer tona, so nomin. They were libuchi tea on the name and other combos or a shinde simje so nomin. 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Pizza motion on Nangara, they so. In a week can go soon in a week, General Maya. Would not shut up on selling Yabur Chick, my university chaplain senior, you know that India got your domain of chaplain senior. Mankanga looked to one out and near Madomrin, he loves on your watching Buddhist chaplain, see Halam de Yagum, the Buddhist chaplain senior, Nanchuk Tor.

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America, you know, Nina, Tang Wela on the known in a chimina, Chang Puyukmina, Lam looks at the number, Taoka, Matanga, you know, Nina, each looks at the same. That somebody who puts you know, during season, this is TV junior, during Duzan, this is TJ's in you. Season Duzan, this is Majinany. Zawia don't let this say TJ's in you. Zawia don't let this say Majinany. Tanshun Bagat is TJ's in you. Sing it along in that. They still sound the young Isha Chandi put in you. That each chant is Jebin, it says on so dear, each chant the Muslim known in a cat monum that they do something is some each chant the Tombain. That they say some do something in it, it's actually the Muslim something. Zawia dong in a tapping in a city that there's a monon kit, a thumbsome kit, a yawang at dong, chang, dong, rudum, chang dong. Would Zawia don't sushi de et et jesani? Would Zawia don't sushi et et imagine the prop mukbara de et jesani that you were near where a lam looks your XD number. Uzum Mujum, the Pamadolin to summon them. 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That dish who came up in the chick, there's a mono, Shang Liu, Penish, that dish who also came out doing it. 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
1: 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Woods Akashwani Tawang in Bur. 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

0: 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The vessels are intended to strengthen combat operations, hydrographic surveying and anti-submarine warfare. 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
0: Defence Minister Rajnath Singh said that the tri-commissioning of three indigenously built Indian Navy platforms is a defining moment in India's maritime capability development. The National Eligibility Cum Entrance Test NEET UG 2026 re-examination for admission to undergraduate medical courses was conducted amid tight security arrangements today. It was held across 551 cities in India and 14 cities abroad for more than 22.79 lakh candidates. The examination was conducted from 2 p.m. to 5:15 p.m. in English and 12 Indian languages. In Tamil Nadu, 7 people have been killed and more than 70 workers affected after an ammonia gas leak at a seafood export company in Periyapalayam today. According to preliminary reports, the death toll may rise as rescue and medical operations continue. The National Disaster Response Force, along with specialized chemical, biological and nuclear response teams, launched an immediate rescue operation and worked to contain the leak under strict safety protocols. Chief Minister C. Joseph Vijay ordered a high-level inquiry into the incident and directed a three-member committee to submit report within 24 hours. The Chief Minister also announced an ex gratia of 2 lakh rupees for the families of each deceased. The International Day of Yoga has been observed throughout the globe today. The main event in India was held in Kolkata's Red Road, led by Prime Minister Narendra Modi, who performed yoga alongside thousands of practitioners at the iconic venue. Speaking on the occasion, Prime Minister Modi emphasized yoga's role in providing pathway from mental wellness to physical wellness.
1: Yoga keval hamare sharirik swasthya par hi focus nahi karta. 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
0: President Draupadi Murmu performed yoga at the Garrison Ground in Jabalpur, Madhya Pradesh. Indian women hockey team has lifted the FIH Women's Nations Cup for the second time, defeating host New Zealand 2-0 in the final in Auckland today. In cricket, India A defeated host Sri Lanka by 66 runs in the summit clash of the Tri-Nation A series in Dambulla today. Put into bat, India A posted 377 runs for the loss of 9 wickets in the stipulated 50 overs. In reply, Sri Lanka were bowled out for 311 in 47.1 overs. And that is the end of this news bulletin.
2: आकाशवाणी के दिल्ली केंद्र से अभी आप सुन रहे थे अंग्रेजी में समाचार आपकी सेवा में ये आकाशवाणी का दबांग केंद्र है और आप हमसे जुड़े हुए हैं मेरी वेव 197.2 मीटर यानी 1521 किलोहर्ट्ज़ पर श्रोताओं समय हमारे स्टूडियो के घड़ी के अनुसार इस वक्त संध्या के 7:10 हुए हैं हमारा अगला कार्यक्रम से पहले आइए सुनते हैं एक जरूरी संदेश

0: in English and 12 Indian languages. A multi-layered security framework was put in place, including CCTV surveillance, Aadhaar-based biometric verification, GPS-enabling vehicles with police escorts for the transportation of examination materials, and secure handling of confidential documents under sealed protocols. Governor Lieutenant General K.T. Parnayak retired, along with the State Health Minister Buram Wage, participated in the International Day of Yoga program held at Lok Bhavan, Itanagar today. The event was organized by the Indira Gandhi Technological and Medical Sciences University Zero in collaboration with the Department of Youth Affairs, Government of Arunachal Pradesh. Addressing the gathering, the governor said that the International Day of Yoga is a global acknowledgement of India's wisdom. He said that yoga, once rooted in ancient Indian traditions, is today practiced across the world and recognized as a universal pathway to holistic health and well-being. Describing yoga as one of India's greatest gifts to humanity, the governor said that in an era marked by stress, anxiety, lifestyle disorders and sedentary habits, yoga offers a simple, cost-effective and sustainable approach to preventive health care. As part of his continuing efforts to promote holistic health and wellness, the governor distributed copies of his booklet Yoga for Common Health Challenges among the participants. Chief Minister Pema Khandu today inaugurated the third edition of the Universal Compassion Cup 2026 at Jang. In a social media post, Khandu said that more than just a football tournament, this is a celebration of timeless values that His Holiness has dedicated his life to promoting. The football tournament is being organized by the Jang Sengzam Brothers Youth Association in celebration of the 91st birthday of His Holiness the 14th Dalai Lama. Minister for Rural Development and Panchayati Raj Corporation and Transport, Ojing Tasing, inaugurated a dedicated livelihood market shed for self-help groups at Pasighat today. The facility has been developed by the Panchayat Department in East Siang. Through the renovation and repurposing of the Anchal Samiti meat market shed located in Pasighat town, the initiative has been implemented in convergence with the Arunachal State Rural Livelihoods Mission, ARSRLM, which will facilitate the formation of a collective of SSGs from across the district for the management and operation of the facility. That's all in this news bulletin. Namaskar.
1: आकाशवाणी के ईटानगर केंद्र से अभी आप सुन रहे थे रीजनल न्यूज। आपकी सेवा में ये आकाशवाणी का दबांग केंद्र है। समय हमारे स्टूडियो में इस वक्त संध्या के 7:55 हुए हैं और प्रस्तुत है कार्यक्रम देशभक्ति गीत। आज इसके अंतर्गत आप सुनेंगे खेले हम जी जान फिल्म से सोहेल सेन और अन्य गायकों की आवाज में एक देशभक्ति गीत, और इस गीत को लिखा है जावेद अख्तर साहब ने तथा संगीत से संवारा है सोहेल सेन ने।

0: Good evening. This is Akashwani and I am Nishit Kumar with the news at 9. The headlines. Prime Minister Narendra Modi asserts strong maritime capabilities key to country's economic and strategic influence, commissions 3 indigenous naval warships in Kolkata. NEET re-examination for admission to undergraduate medical courses conducted amid tight security arrangements. In Tamil Nadu, 7 people killed and over 70 affected in ammonia gas leak at a seafood export company in Periyapalayam. US-Iran talks underway in Switzerland to strengthen the interim agreement and consolidate efforts to end the West Asia conflict. IMD forecasts extremely heavy rainfall in Arunachal Pradesh, Assam, Sikkim and sub-Himalayan West Bengal till Saturday. Indian women's hockey team lifts FIH Nations Cup, defeating host New Zealand 2-0 in final. And in cricket, India lift the Tri-Nation A series, beating host Sri Lanka by 66 runs in final. And now the news in detail. Prime Minister Narendra Modi has emphasized the importance of maritime strength in the modern world, stressing that strong maritime capabilities are a deciding factor for the country's economic and strategic influence. He stated that India fully understands this reality and is preparing itself accordingly.
1: 2014 तक भारत करीब 700 करोड़ रुपये के रक्षा उत्पादों का निर्यात करता था। आज यह आंकड़ा बढ़कर करीब 40,000 करोड़ रुपये पहुंच रहा है। भारत में बने रक्षा उपकरण अब दुनिया के 80 से अधिक देशों तक पहुंच रहे हैं। 12 साल में जो प्रगति हुई है वो ये बताती है कि जब नीति स्पष्ट हो तो देश में कितना बड़ा परिवर्तन हो सकता है।
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1: 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Highlighting recent achievements, the Prime Minister said more than 40 indigenously built warships and submarines have been inducted into the Indian Navy over the past few years. The National Eligibility Cum Entrance Test, NEET UG 2026 re-examination for admission to undergraduate medical courses was conducted today amid tight security arrangements. The National Testing Agency, NTA, said more than 20 lakh candidates appeared for the re-examination at 5,440 centres in the country and 14 centres abroad. The examination was conducted in 13 languages, including Hindi and English. The NTA said that extensive arrangements were made for all candidates, including more than 10,000 persons with disabilities. We have more from our correspondent.
2: Aadhaar-based biometric and facial authentication, CCTV surveillance, signal jammers and two-layer frisking with the support of state police were implemented at all examination centres. Command and control centres for CCTV monitoring were established at the NTA headquarters, the Ministry of Education, 34 centrally funded institutions under the Department of Higher Education, as well as in every state and at district collectorates. The examination was conducted with support of Central Armed Police Forces, the Ministry of External Affairs, the Department of Posts, the Indian Air Force and the Ministry of Home Affairs, among others. Several state governments also made arrangements for students and parents, including the provision of shade, drinking water, food, ambulances and standby medical facilities at examination centres. Around 7 lakh officials, including police personnel, observers and examination staff, were mobilised across the country to conduct the examination, which was completed in a record 37 days. Suparna Saikya, Akashwani News, Delhi.
1: In Tamil Nadu, 7 people have been killed and more than 70 workers affected after an ammonia gas leak at a seafood export company in Periyapalayam today. According to preliminary reports, the death toll may rise as rescue and medical operations continue. The NDRF, along with specialized chemical, biological and nuclear response teams, launched an immediate rescue operation and worked to contain the leak under strict safety protocols. Chief Minister C. Joseph Vijay ordered a high-level inquiry into the incident and directed a 3-member committee to submit a report within 24 hours. The Chief Minister also announced an ex gratia of 2 lakh rupees for the families of each deceased. Vice President C.P. Radhakrishnan and Prime Minister Narendra Modi have expressed grief at the loss of lives in the ammonia gas leak incident at a seafood export unit in Thiruvallur, Tamil Nadu. In social media posts, Mr. Radhakrishnan and Mr. Modi extended their condolences to the bereaved families and prayed for the speedy recovery of those undergoing treatment. The International Day of Yoga is being observed throughout the globe today. The main event in India was held in Kolkata's Red Road, led by Prime Minister Narendra Modi, who performed yoga alongside thousands of practitioners at the iconic venue. Speaking on the occasion, Prime Minister Modi emphasized yoga's role in providing pathways from mental wellness to physical wellness.
3: Yoga keval hamare sharirik swasthya par hi focus nahi karta. Yog manasik swasthya se शारीरिक स्वास्थ्य का मार्ग दिखाता है। इसलिए योग के विषय में युक्त चेष्टस्य कर्मसु कहा गया है, यानी हमें क्या करना चाहिए, क्या नहीं करना चाहिए, इसका बोध। ये बोध हमारे जीवन में शांति का स्रोत तो बनता ही है, इससे विश्व शांति का मार्ग भी खुलता है।
1: President Draupadi Murmu performed yoga at the Garrison Ground in Jabalpur, Madhya Pradesh. Highlighting the International Yoga Day theme for this year, Yoga for Healthy Aging, she said it underlines the importance of yoga, is a celebration of India's great tradition, and it has shown humanity the path to healthy, balanced and meaningful life.
4: अंतर्राष्ट्रीय योग दिवस 2026 का थीम है योगा फॉर हेल्दी एजिंग। ये थीम समाज के वरिष्ठ सदस्यों के स्वस्थ, सक्रिय, आत्मनिर्भर एवं गरिमापूर्ण जीवन के लिए योग की उपयोगिता को रेखांकित करती है। आज हम जो जीवन शैली अपनाते हैं, वही हमारे आने वाले समय के स्वास्थ्य एवं सुख का आधार बनती है।
1: Vice President C.P. Radhakrishnan participated in the Yoga Day celebrations in Leh. He said yoga is much more than a form of physical exercise and represents an ancient gift from India to humanity.

0: Thousands of residents across the UAE marked International Yoga Day today with mega yoga sessions that transform community venues into hubs of wellness and cultural exchange. In Dubai, the Consulate General of India organized a yoga session at the Dubai Police Officers Club in association with Dubai Police. In Abu Dhabi, around 1,000 yoga enthusiasts and members of the diplomatic corps gathered under the iconic dome of the Louvre Abu Dhabi for a serene sessions organized by the Embassy of India to mark the occasion. This is Akashwani giving you the news. For quick news updates around the clock, follow us on our X handle at AIR News Alerts. And for details of these stories and more, log on to our website newsonair.gov.in and download the News on AIR app. Welcome back to the News at 9. The United States and Iranian delegation have begun high-level direct talks at Bürgenstock in Switzerland aimed at strengthening the fragile interim agreement and consolidating efforts to end the West Asia conflict. U.S. Vice President J.D. Vance is leading the U.S. delegation, while Iran's delegation is being led by Speaker Mohammad Bagheer Ghalibaf and Foreign Minister Abbas Araghchi. The talks are being mediated by Qatar and Pakistan. Here is more in this desk report.
1: The meeting is taking place amid Tehran's claim to again close the Strait of Hormuz over Israel's continued attacks on Lebanon, which has been countered by the US military, saying that the waterway is open to all vessels. Ahead of the talks, the US delegation, which also comprises Special Envoy Steve Witkoff and President Donald Trump's son-in-law, Jared Kushner, held a meeting with the Pakistani mediating team. The first clause of the 14-point Memorandum of Understanding between US and Iran published last week requires a ceasefire on all fronts, including Lebanon, where fighting has escalated between Israel and the Iranian-backed armed group Hezbollah. Reshma Tiwari, News Desk.
0: British Prime Minister Keir Starmer is facing increasing pressure to step down as leader of the Labour Party, with some critics calling for Andy Burnham to succeed him. The calls intensified after Burnham secured a decisive victory in the Makerfield by-election in Northern England earlier this week, defeating a challenge from Nigel Farage's Reform UK and strengthening his credentials as a potential future leader. Meanwhile, Starmer says he will continue to lead the party and contest any leadership challenge rather than step aside. He is facing mounting pressure from within his own party for stepping down. And back home, the Central Consumer Protection Authority, CCPA, has imposed penalties of 1 lakh rupees each on Storia Foods and Beverages Private Limited and Bector's Food Specialities Limited for misleading advertisements and unfair trade practices arising from the use of the expression 100% in relation to their food products. The authority has also directed both companies to immediately discontinue the impugned claims from their product packaging websites and all digital platforms. CCPA said that the expression 100% is a precise and absolute numerical expression and cannot be used loosely, approximately, or as a marketing slogan. Union Railway Minister Ashwini Vaishnaw and Rajasthan Chief Minister Bhajan Lal Sharma today flagged off the Jaipur-Darbhanga Amrit Bharat Express from Khatipura Railway Station in Jaipur. They also inaugurated the mega coaching terminal at Khatipura and dedicated upgraded passenger amenities at several railway stations. The India Meteorological Department has forecast extremely heavy rainfall over Arunachal Pradesh, Assam, Meghalaya, Sikkim and sub-Himalayan West Bengal till Saturday, while heavy rainfall is expected in rest of northeast Bihar, Odisha, southern states and Konkan and Goa for the next 4 to 5 days. Thunderstorms conditions will prevail over Rajasthan, Bihar, Jharkhand and Odisha till tomorrow. The thunderstorm, accompanied with lightning and gusty winds, may occur in northern states, Andaman and Nicobar Islands, Andhra Pradesh, Chhattisgarh, Gangetic West Bengal, Madhya Pradesh and Maharashtra for the next 4 to 5 days. Indian women hockey team has lifted the FIH Women's Nations Cup for the second time, defeating host New Zealand 2-0 in the final in Auckland today. With this, Indian team also secured entry to the FIH Women's Pro League. The team produced a stellar defensive display to protect the lead provided by Navneet Kaur and Sunilita Topo. Today's win also marked the return to the Pro League next season. Lalrem Siami was awarded the player of the match, while Deepika finished as the joint top scorer with 6 goals to her name. Prime Minister Narendra Modi has congratulated the Indian team on their win and praised them for their exceptional performance throughout the tournament. Hockey India has announced a cash award of 3 lakh rupees for each player and 1.5 lakh rupees for each member of the support staff. In cricket, India

0: India A defeated host Sri Lanka by 66 runs in the summit clash of the Tri-Nation A series in Dambulla today. Put into bat, India A posted 377 runs for the loss of 9 wickets in the stipulated 50 overs. Indian teenage sensation Vaibhav Suryavanshi smashed a half century in just 11 balls before striking 94 in just 29 balls. In reply, Sri Lanka were bowled out for 311 in 47.1 overs. And in women's cricket, India were 19 for no loss in 4 overs against South Africa in a Group A match of the ICC T20 World Cup in Manchester when reports last came in. India won the toss and opted to bat first. This match marked a major milestone for Captain Harmanpreet Kaur, who became the first cricketer, male or female, to play 200 T20 internationals. The 19th Mumbai International Film Festival 2026 concluded today, bringing down the curtains on a 7-day celebration of non-fiction cinema. The closing ceremony was held at Mumbai's Ravindra Natya Mandir in the presence of Maharashtra Governor Jishnu Dev Verma, Additional Secretary in the Ministry of Information and Broadcasting, Prabhat, and other dignitaries. And now, before we end the bulletin, the headlines once again. Prime Minister Narendra Modi asserts strong maritime capabilities key to country's economic and strategic influence, commissions 3 indigenous naval warships in Kolkata. NEET re-examination for admission to undergraduate medical courses conducted amid tight security arrangements. In Tamil Nadu, 7 people killed and over 70 affected in ammonia gas leak at a seafood export company in Periyapalayam. US-Iran talks underway in Switzerland to strengthen the interim government and consolidate efforts to end the West Asia conflict. IMD forecasts extremely heavy rainfall in Arunachal Pradesh, Assam, Sikkim and Sub-Himalayan West Bengal till Saturday. Indian women hockey team lifts FIH Nations Cup, defeating host New Zealand 2-0 in final. And in cricket, India lift the Tri-Nation A series, beating host Sri Lanka by 66 runs in the final. And that's all in the news at 9. Good night.
1: आकाशवाणी के दिल्ली केंद्र से अभी आप सुन रहे थे न्यूज एट 9। आपकी सेवा में ये आकाशवाणी का तवांग केंद्र है। समय रात्रि के 9:15 हुए हैं। आइए जाते जाते हम आपको अवगत करवाते हैं कल के शेष कार्यक्रमों से। 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